just didn't care. You just don't understand how much I love you, do you? 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

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Well, we'll make our own fireworks here with fireworks.

0: 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Guitarists are David Brown and Pete Carr. Anthony Jackson playing bass. Rob Manzi's on synthesizer.
1: John Eckert on trumpet. John Gatchell on the other trumpet. Dave Tufani and Jerry Nywood on saxophone.
0: Grady Tate and Steve Gadd, drums and percussion. And the infamous Richard T. Yeah.